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1: Infinita.
2: She said, I'm scared and I'm angry. 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

0: 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Estás entre inusuales. And I'm live. It is Star Wars Day. May the 4th be with you. It's the 4th of May, 2026. This edition, live edition number 1017. And I am live. The theme tonight is break. Every tune has break in the title. And the first one I have to send out to Carlos Cáceres, who is a faithful listener to Roadhouse Rock and a big, big fan of The Doors and Jim Morrison's poetry. And I kicked off the show with Break On Through, the opening track of their 1967 self-titled album. It's a virtual challenge, the counterculture, to leave their old belief system behind and cleanse their own collective doors of perception. Yeah, break on through to the other side. I think we could all do it, breaking through, trying to understand other people and see things their way and look at things from different perspectives. Great idea. So it's all about break tonight. And I'm live. You can call me here in the studio at 2268-0404 on WhatsApp. The number is 5741-1290. And I'm also on Facebook. Look for Roadhouse Rock 100.1. If you're not a fan, please become one. And if you are, thanks for listening and thanks for being a fan. A lot of times in this slot, I play double play. I play the original and then a cover. Not always, especially when a theme's going on. But tonight, it's unusual that I have three songs. It's not a double play. They're not original. They're not covers of anything. They're three songs in a row with the same exact title, but totally different tunes, and all fantastic ones at that. The three in a row I got for you, the three song block, is Heartbreaker. The first one is by Grand Funk Railroad from Michigan, and they got their name from the Grand Trunk Railroad, which is now defunct. They're in the Flint area. Started out with Terry Knight group, but then they changed later on to Grand Funk Railroad, and this comes from their third studio album in 1970, Closer to Home, Heartbreaker. And I'm following up with another tune by Pat Benatar called Heartbreaker as well, from her 1979 debut album, In the Heat of the Night. And this tune was originally recorded by English singer Jenny Darren on her 1978 album, Queen of Fools. Pat Benatar adjusted the original lyrics for American listeners, since references like A to Z, you know, it means A to Z, and Moonraker, to me that's a James Bond movie, wasn't part of the American vernacular. So she made some adjustments and gave herself a hit. And then I'm following up with some Led Zeppelin, Heartbreaker. I'll tell you about that after you hear the tunes, though, because I want to keep on rocking. So first up, Grand Funk Railroad, followed by Pat Benatar, and then Led Zeppelin, Heartbreaker, one and all. Let's rock. Este bloque son tres seguidos.
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0: That was Led Zeppelin, of course, and Heartbreaker. And again, three-song block with the same name. Heartbreaker before Led Zeppelin, it was Pat Benatar and her tune from 1979. And it kicked off the three-song block with Grand Funk Railroad from 1970 and their Heartbreaker. Well, let me tell you a little bit about the Led Zeppelin version. It was written by all four members of Led Zeppelin, and it's one of my favorites, but never performed live. And it's possibly because Jimmy Page called it his least favorite of Led Zeppelin song. Least favorite Led Zeppelin song. And Page's iconic guitar solo, it is amazing, near the end of the tune, was improvised on the spot. Interesting, huh? Well, this is a show all about break, and I want you to shake it, but don't break it. All night long, enjoy the rock. I'm here and up until 10 o'clock and live. And we've got to take a quick break, but after the break, you're going to hear, speaking of break, which is the theme tonight, Bob Seger and I Feel Like Breaking Up Somebody's Home from Live Bullet. It's a bonus track and recorded live. Most of it was recorded at Cobo Hall in September 1975. This was recorded live at Pontiac Silverdome. That's still hosting events in Michigan on June 6, 1976. It was originally recorded by Ann Peebles for her 1971 album, Straight from the Heart. And it's also performed by Albert King, Etta James, Bette Miller, and of course, Bob Seger and the Silver Bullet Band. And after that, you can hear some Tom Petty. But let's take a quick break. And don't you go away. Don't touch that dial. Stay tuned. Stay rocking. Roadhouse Rock.
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0: This is Roadhouse Rock, the best place for rock and roll every Monday night. And I love hosting this show because I get to change up the week, start out the week right and rock. That's the best way, as far as I'm concerned, to get things started in the right way. Tonight's theme is Break. And you just heard Tom Petty and Breakdown. Their first single from Tom Petty and the Heartbreakers, self-titled debut, and became a top 40 hit in the U.S. and Canada. Coming up next, going to take it down a couple notches and then bring it back up again. Up next is Cat Stevens from the 1971 album Teaser and the Fire Cat. Morning Has Broken. It's a Christian hymn, first published in 1931. It has words by English author Eleanor Fargen and set to a traditional Scottish Gaelic tune called Bunasan. Never knew that before. That's where the tune came from. Beautiful song. Love it. Sung it before. And this is, of course, before it became a single named Yusuf. It's reached number 6 on the Billboard Hot 100 chart. And it's followed by I Want to Break Free by Queen, the second single from the album The Works from 1984. And this song gave Queen their longest reign of the decade on the UK charts. After climbing to number 3, it remained on the chart for 15 consecutive weeks and became one of their most successful European hits. So, let's keep on rocking, but don't break it. Don't break it, but enjoy the break that we're taking tonight with a little rock. First up, Morning Is Broken by Cat Stevens, followed by Queen and I Want to Break Free. Let's keep on rocking. Oh, yeah.
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4: 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I'm having fun here, and I had a good time making it for you. I always like when I can find another theme I have not explored before. And after 1,017 shows, it's getting difficult, but not impossible. And I love a good challenge. And by the way, too, all the music you hear on my show is from my own collection. I've amassed it over these past, nearly 24 years on Roadhouse Rock. Never same show twice because of you and your requests. And if you would like to make a request or a comment, suggest a theme, I'd love to hear from you. You can get in touch with me here in the studio right now, right here, up until 10 o'clock at 2268-0404 on WhatsApp. Up until 10 o'clock, 5741-1290. And whenever you can, get in touch with me on Facebook. Look for Roadhouse Rock 100.1. So the theme is Break. You just heard I Want to Break Free by Queen. Preceded by Cat Stevens and Morning Has Broken. And now a little song from Neil Young. And this is a tune that he supposedly wrote, for Graham Nash after Nash's split with Joni Mitchell. Comes from the 1970 album After the Gold Rush, Only Love Can Break Your Heart. And I'm following it with a little ditty from 1974, Nightmares and Other Tales from the Vinyl Jungle, J. Geil's Band and Detroit Breakdown. Oh yeah. So let's keep the rock flowing, shall we?
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That's the spirit. All right. Hope you're feeling good tonight. If you just tuned in, this is the best place for rock each Monday night. It's Roadhouse Rock, only on Radio Infinita, FM 100. My name's Jenny, as I said. I'm alive, so you can get in touch with me here in the studio at 22680404. On WhatsApp, 5741-1290. And Facebook, look for Roadhouse Rock 100.1. The show is all about the break. So I'm glad you took a break tonight to rock with me. And I have another block of three songs coming up. But let me tell you about you. If you just tuned in, you may want to know who did that song you just heard. That was Jake Isles Band and Detroit Breakdown from 1974. For that, Neil Young and Only Love Can Break Your Heart. And up next, the album There Is Nothing Left to Lose, 1999, Breakout by the Foo Fighters, followed by the 2016 title cut from their 16th studio album, Heart and Beautiful Broken, followed by Communication Breakdown, Led Zeppelin. I'll tell you about that after you listen to the tunes. So let's keep on rocking. Oh, yeah.

0: Oh yeah! Nothing but great rock tonight, and I got a chance to play not just one, but two Led Zeppelin tunes. My favorite hard rock group of all time. Wow, they're amazing. I love them, I love them, I love them. And you just heard Communication Breakdown from Led Zeppelin's debut album. It also, in the U.S., was featured as B-side to Good Times, Bad Times. Wow, win-win situation. And that's from 1969. This tune was inspired by Eddie Cochran, who wrote Summertime Blues, his Nervous Breakdown, with Jimmy Page's guitar riff as its foundation. And the Rubber Plant isn't credited. All four, just like the tune I played at the beginning, Heartbreaker, all four band members helped write this tune. And it is a very important Led Zeppelin tune because Johnny Ramone of the Ramones discovered their sound through Communication Breakdown. And the song's aggressive style influenced punk rock. Did not know that until today, but now I do, and so do you. All right, so it transcended hard rock and helped found punk rock, too. And before Led Zeppelin, you heard Heart and Beautiful Broken. I kicked off the three-song block with the Foo Fighters and Breakout from 1999. Getting, we're winding down, but I got some more break songs for you. Coming up next, up first, the Rolling Stones. Oh, yeah. And 19th Nervous Breakdown. Keith Richards said of the song's meaning, and I quote, "We're not Bob Dylan. It's not supposed to mean anything. So don't try to put too much in it. Or take too much out of it or read too much into it. It's just about a neurotic bird." And hey, I don't speak British that much, but I think they mean girl or chick. That's all. And the title was selected for its alliterative sound. 19th and Nervous both have the N in there. So they had the title before they even had lyrics. So they wanted something to fit that because they loved the title. So if you didn't know, now you do. And after the Rolling Stones, I'm going to feature some Alice Cooper from the 2017 album Paranormal. His 20th solo album and 27th overall studio album. And it's called Private Public Breakdown. So stay tuned. Stay rocking. Oh, we got to take a quick break first. We got to go to break, so don't go away. Don't touch that dial. Stay rocking with me here on Roadhouse Rock.
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0: All right. That was Private Public Breakdown by Alice Cooper from Paranormal from the year 2017. For that 19th Nervous Breakdown by the Rolling Stones. So I've reached the end of this, the 1017th live edition of Fruit House Rock. But I do have one more song before I go. And it comes by way of Tesla from the 2014 album Simplicity. All about simplicity. And Break of Dawn. Well, dawn won't break for quite a while now. Several hours. Not till about just a little before 6. So you have a great night. Been my pleasure rocking your world tonight here on Roadhouse Rock. And I look forward to next week, too. We'll have another brand new live show. In the meantime, this is Jenny signing off. Stay rocking. Ciao for now.
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